0: moment we're talking about too. So three different stories, some interesting music facts, and a little trip down memory lane. All of that is coming up after 7 a.m. Yeah, and from music history to the headlines shaping the present, the presidency says the fuel subsidy plan is unrealistic, talking about, it's the opposition telling the presidency, it's the presidency telling the opposition, that their subsidy plan is unrealistic. Meanwhile, in Kano, police have reportedly barricaded the venue of the anti-Tinubu meeting. Well, we're going to be looking at these stories and other major developments at Atlas at 8:15 a.m. But first, we have some catching up to do. As you know, every Monday morning on the Good Morning Nigeria show, we begin with the weekend recap, the stories that made the rounds, the moments that got people talking, and the happenings you may have missed while you were busy living your life. I'm bringing you all up to speed right here. But while I do that, you catch me up as well about your weekend on WhatsApp 0809-526-7102.
1: Yeah.

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0: 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It's an achievement for all of us. May the Almighty God reward you abundantly. Thank you from all of us at Cool FM, Wazobia FM, and Arewa Radio. 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

Yeah. Hey, whoa, yeah, hey,

is Ayra Starr, fresh from making history over the weekend as the first African to headline a halftime show and that their football team that they play in America. And now she's making a stop on the Good Morning Nigeria show, all for you. A work ethic 100. Shout out to Ayra Starr and shout out to you as well for waking up to the Good Morning Nigeria show for the 12th of October 2026. 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Go get them for all your printing business, all your embroidery business, all your souvenir business, whatever it is that got you covered. October 12th is the 285th day of the year, and history was busy, starting from 1991. Where Mariah Carey hit number one in America with Emotions. Is Emotions Taking Me Higher? No, that's not hers. Anyway, with Emotions, the title track of her second album, her first four singles had also reached number one, making her the first artist to top the

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1: Now why will they call and go?
0: She'd always turn up. On this day in 2003, rapper 50 Cent dominated the 2003 World Music Awards in Monaco, taking home all the five awards for which he was nominated. He won the World's Best Selling Artist of the Year, World's Best Selling New Artist, World's Best Selling R&B Artist, World's Best Selling Rap Hip Hop Artist, and World's Best Selling Pop Male Artist. I don't know, how the hell did he win Best R&B? The awards were based on the worldwide music sales, reflecting the enormous success of his debut album, Get Rich or Die Trying. Yeah, that album was massive, though. Anytime 50 Cent becomes really annoying online, I just go back to that album and remember why I messed with him in the first place. The hit single In the Club, Russia and Rob duo Talu, they also enjoyed a successful night, winning three awards, while Norah Jones and Eminem took home one award each.
2: Much respect.
0: Tyler Perry's comedy drama Why Did I was released October 12, 2007. Based on his own stage play, the film explores the challenges of marriage, relationship, trust, and commitment. It stars Janet Jackson as Patricia and marks Perry's first self-directed dramatic acting role. Perry personally asked Jackson to join the cast. Was a good movie. Now we have two sequels to that one. One dropped this year also. You can imagine that this one was in 2007. In 2009, months after Michael Jackson's death in June of 2009, This Is It was released as a promotional single for the concert documentary of the same name. The song gives fans a new release associated with the King of Pop following his passing and helps build anticipation for the documentary celebrating his music planned comeback performances. On this day, still in 2009, on October 12, Justin Bieber met 14-year-old Ailey Baldwin, the daughter of actor Stephen Baldwin, backstage at the Today Show. Bieber was 15 at the time. Years later, the pair began dating and eventually got married in 2018, turning an early celebrity encounter into a widely followed relationship. I love them together. On this day in 2013, New Zealand singer Lorde, aged just 16 at the time, reached number one on the Billboard Hot 100 with I Don't Wanna Be Royals, It Is In Our Blood. You know what's up, is it? The achievement makes her the youngest solo artist to write and record a number one hit on the chart, establishing her as one of the most remarkable young musical talent of her generation. On this day in 2013, music producer and singer Pharrell Williams married model Helen Lashiga. Their relationship later inspired several tracks on his 2014 album Girl, including It Girl, reflecting his personal influence on music. Now, courtesy of Dipsy Brown International, what year did Mariah Carey top the chart with Emotion? Send it to me on WhatsApp, and I just might be announcing your name as my winner of my 1K airtime. Let's go.
3: 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May the Almighty God reward you abundantly. Thank you. 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

0: One thing I love modern artists singing is, I don't know if I love it more, or one thing I love just as much as artists singing and giving us good songs is artists hanging out. I love the bromance between artists. I saw a video of Burna Boy, Fino, Vintage Interior, Casey Odume, Jay, all these other people at Joey Zaza's house. And it was just so cool to see everybody, you know, doing all nice and all nice. Sometimes maybe all the drama is all in our heads because they know you'll like drama. So they pretend there's drama and you guys run with it on X. Or maybe there's actual drama. Whatever. I just love seeing them without the drama. So yeah, Burna Boy and Fino have always been good though. But seeing all of them alongside Casey Odume, Jay, was just so cool. Y'all keep doing what y'all do. Uday Zuzu, Uday Chekem. Let's go around the world, bringing the latest stories right here on your number one hit music station. Of course, the Good Morning Nigeria show. Power outages have been reported in Ukraine overnight after Russian strikes in the east of the country, despite President Trump's announcement of what he called an energy ceasefire. Ukraine's President Volodymyr Zelensky initially expressed surprise at Sunday's announcement before saying Kyiv would support it if Moscow did. So far, Russia has been silent on the move. Trump has been urging Ukraine to stop strikes on Russian oil infrastructure so Moscow can fulfill a recently struck deal to release diesel to the US and the global market. Russia has ramped up attacks on Ukrainian energy infrastructure every winter since Vladimir Putin launched a full-scale invasion in 2022. Now, to other stories from around the world, U.S. President Donald Trump is facing a growing backlash over plans to import diesel from Russia as the Iran war continues to impact global energy prices. Trump on Friday announced that Russian President Vladimir Putin had agreed to release 300,000 tons of diesel immediately to the American and global marketplace, followed by several other shipments. That is despite signing legislation to authorize fresh U.S. sanctions and tariffs on nations that import Russian oil and gas just weeks ago. The hypocrisy of this. The hypocrisy of this.
1: Who's this man in the first place?
0: As well as the initial release of 300,000 tons of diesel, Trump said Russia will then supply 500,000 tons in November and 1 million more after that. This will be followed by a further 3 million tons, which will be delivered within a short period, dependent on the conditions of its refineries, which have been attacked by Ukraine during the ongoing war between the two countries. Russia's Deputy Prime Minister Alexander Novak confirmed these numbers to TASS, the country's state-owned news agency. One person has been killed and 11 injured in a second strike on the international airport in the Saudi capital Riyadh. A Saudi military spokesman said a projectile had hit King Khalid International Airport on Sunday, causing a fire in one of its passenger holds. Saudi Arabia's Civil Aviation Authority said in a statement on X that one person, a Pakistani resident, had been killed in the attack. It comes a day after a strike on the same airport killed 13 people and injured 308 others following similar strikes earlier this week. The Houthis in Yemen said they were behind the attacks and warned airlines and passengers against using Saudi Arabian airports and airspace. The group said they had targeted the airport with a mix of ballistic and cruise missiles, as well as drones, in the past 24 hours. Officially, the world has gone crazy.
2: Wow.
0: That's not all they did, though. They also attacked oil facilities and Dammam Airport in eastern Saudi Arabia, the military spokesman said. He vowed to continue the escalating operations deep inside Saudi Arabia, warning that all Saudi Arabia airports were potential targets, apart from those in the holy cities of Mecca and Medina. At least they have some respect. Andy Bonham, that is the Prime Minister in the UK, has said Russia did interfere with the Brexit referendum and warned that similar activities were taking place in France and Germany. The Prime Minister told the Restless Politics podcast that upon arriving in number 10, he had asked about possible Russian interference in the 2016 vote, adding, "I've had the clear answer that yes, there was. I think we've been too much on the back foot on that, actually, and we haven't informed people sufficiently about the extent to which people are seeking to disrupt the political

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0: economy very well. And it's an indication that the president, being an accountant, is also leveraging on his skills and knowledge to guide the country. But the choices we have to make, that the government is making, is putting more pain on Nigeria. That the government, if they actually want Nigerians to take them seriously, they have to bring in interventions that can help leverage the pains and suffering of Nigerians. And until they do that, no matter whoever gives them endorsement, either the World Bank or the IMF, it will not, ordinary Nigeria, it don't make meaning to ordinary Nigeria, because people want to see this thing translate into the price of food in the markets. Look at, and then we want to see projects that impact on people. Last week, the vice president was in Ethiopia, and they visited some state-owned farms, and they saw highly mechanized farming going on in Ethiopia, which is more or less a desert environment. Then here, why can't we keep on suggesting to the government that rather than allowing the private sector alone to drive agriculture, because if you have food on the table and surplus food, Nigeria will not complain. Why don't we have these state governors with all the money they have in their disposal to open lands up? Bring on Chinese or bring on India or those people. Let them come and farm here in partnership with the state governments. And then do large-scale farming. People who are busy disturbing us on the road, the criminal you are seeing, anybody, the prisoners, why don't you leverage them? Let them be on this farm working and producing food. At least earning, producing what they are eating in the prison and sell to other people. And then Nigerians can, they can, people be willing if you subsidize those kind of activities, because it will impact on food availability for the people and accessibility to the people. But we hope this kind of visit to Ethiopia, this government will come and do it here, so that people, when they are endorsing them by this international organization, Nigeria, when they are seeing the price of food has gone down, they are seeing massive house. What stop government from building houses? They will tell you they are building. Look, the one they have been building since Tinubu came in, how many house units have they built? I don't think they have built up to 1,000 in Kano. But you can, if you are actually interested in providing houses for Nigeria, particularly those young people who are leaving schools and have to start starting their life, you can build houses on a large scale by leveraging on the scale of people and then encouraging people to own those properties. These are when government policies will can be seen to be impacting on people. And with the excess money we are business sharing, or to state government, that they are, some of them are doing nothing in it, and to steal it, particularly in places like Kogi State, where there's nothing on ground. I keep on saying, because Kogi is an example of where government is not working. I'm not saying I'm saying with all sense of responsibility. If you go to that state, since 1999 to date, if you come to Kano, you can actually attest to the fact that things have changed in Kano. Democracy is working in Kano. But go to a place, want to say a classical example of a place where democracy have not worked since 1999 to date, is Kogi State. So we are hoping to see the policies that will impact on the life of ordinary people. Build, why don't you go into partnership with private sectors? And then these public schools, let them be a co-management between by private individuals. Run it. Let them charge some, even if we're going to subsidize it, let them charge certain amount so that people can know the value of what they are doing. And ensure there's a free compulsory education from primary to junior secondary school in all over the country. These are how these savings from this can impact on the people. So the endorsement of IMF and the World Bank is good on paper, but Nigerians are here to feel it. And until Nigerians start feeling it, I think no matter what, whoever is endorsing them, people don't take it seriously.
1: All right, then. Good morning to Kukuru. I heard in the news this morning that the NDC candidate's name in Kano was missing. Make those people just deplay. They'll deliberately commit an act to see your reaction. You keep quiet, it will stay. If you raise an eyebrow, they'll say it's network glitch, I've been a typo error. But check carefully. You would hardly see if any APC member's name will be omitted in the name of mistake. This election go sweet, Shah. God go help us so that our nation go do okay. Fidelis Yalagai from Badawa. Patrick says the issue with PVC malpractice is happening even here in Kano. Party agents sponsor vulnerable communities, get them voter cards, then collect the cards from them. This is happening almost on a daily basis right inside the INEC office. I personally have seen it happen on two different occasions.

0: with the annex staff turning blind eye to the ugly trend, which is gradually becoming a norm. Interesting. Emmy Great says, my concern is the issue of rent in the Sabungiri and Jabar axis. Chief, you said something about landlord taxation. Is there no way the government can reduce these taxes so that rents can also be reduced? Because looking at this issue, it doesn't really affect the indigence of the state. Now, even if you find an affordable house, the agent fee is higher than the rent in itself. From the history of Kano State, Sabungiri was established for visitors, but right now, they are making life unbearable for the people in these areas. We saw the same issue in Enugu State. The people complained and then the government intervened. Please, the Kano State government should look into this matter and help residents in these areas.
1: Yes, Sophie, I think that is a good... You see, this morning we were discussing it with one of your...
0: colleagues.
1: Yes. Mm. And I think your station is also making an effort to bring landlord, bring tenants, particularly young people who are just leaving school. They are also trying to bring these agents, their representative, bring them to the studio. Let them come. I think they are fixing a date very soon. Mm. And Sophie, the issue is that in Lagos, there is a rent control. Mm. The State Assembly in Lagos made a law. Either it's being enforced or not, that's a different, but that's a law. But in Kano, there's nothing like that. And in places like the mentality of what is happening in Sabungiri, I think some people who are gradually becoming property owner in Jabba are also transmitting that same mentality there, where exploitation of the people, or you know, these rent things and what have you. And then you ask yourselves, why the state government cannot make a law? I think we need to call on this Kano State Assembly to ensure that, I mean, that a law is made, is passed to regulate rent control in Kano. Because it's getting out of reach. Kano used to be one of the most friendly places to live in, to start a family. In fact, there are studies to that effect, to start a family, in terms of accessibility to education, in terms of accessibility to food, in the cost of living and everything. But today, Kano is gradually competing with Lagos, with Port Harcourt, with Abuja, in terms of rent. And even the food that is becoming available before, no longer becoming as available as it used to be. So I think this is the edge Kano have over all the cities in Nigeria. So we are appealing to the State Assembly, particularly the Aba government, to intervene in this. And then ensure that, because this thing affects everybody, although it affects some people more who come to settle in Kano, but it is the duty of government to make life bearable for people. And one of the areas they can make life bearable is for the State Assembly to set up a rent. You can see somebody this morning, somebody dropped me here, was telling me, a house somebody did not repair that used to be less than 100,000 before was increased to 800,000. They have not increased old houses. And when they tell you that the taxes they are collecting from the local government and the state, what they are saying is the reason. And you ask them, I was telling the person, I said, look, the landlord will not talk about his own greed. They will tell you the cost of building is high. Yeah, we know it's high, but it doesn't warrant the kind of rents they are charging people. If you are doing it to other people, I just pity the young people.
0: I swear, they're the
1: who are starting their life afresh.

0: comprising 26 gold, 21 silver, and 12 bronze medals. Also, Benin Idahosa University finished third with 21 gold, 10 silver, and 7 bronze medals, while University of Ibadan placed fourth with 17 gold, 12 silver, and 13 bronze medals. So Nigeria has, obtained 4 out of the top 5 universities in West Africa. As that games, those games, actually, the games went down in Nigeria here in Ile Ife. And it was Obafemi Awolowo University coming tops of that one.
1: Time to sprint into track and field.
0: All right, let's head out to track and field and tell you that two-time Olympic champion Eliud Kipchoge says his body is still peaking after winning the Melbourne Marathon in a course record time at the age of 41.
2: Wow.
0: The Kenyan crossed the line in 2 hours, 9 minutes and 10 seconds for his 17th career win over the distance and first since the Berlin Marathon in 2023. The Melbourne Marathon was the third leg on Kipchoge's world tour, on which he hopes to complete a marathon on all 7 continents, including Antarctica, over 2 years. Each marathon will raise funds for the Eliud Kipchoge Foundation, which focuses on education, environmental sustainability, and health. Now, Kipchoge is also considered one of the greatest long-distance runners of all time, winning 2 Olympic marathon golds plus a silver and bronze over 5,000 meters. His honors also include a world title, 12 World Marathon major victories, and 2 official world records. In 2019, he became the first person to break the 2-hour marathon barrier under special conditions in Vienna, clocking an unofficial time of 1 hour 59 minutes and 40 seconds. Congratulations, Eliud Kipchoge.

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0: This one is Loving Over the Night. It's 96.9, your number one hit music station, 1027 on a Monday morning, live from Kano, Nigeria. How's it going, KCT? I'm D Talks. Thank you for tuning in to the late morning show. You already know that weekdays are for you and I hanging out here. It's between 10 and 1, and we're doing it again for a brand new week. Did you see her performance over the weekend, though? Ira's trending, Heaven's Baby's trending, a little bit of Rush is also trending because fans cannot get enough of her performance at the NFL halftime show or something like that happened in London. Yeah, it's in the UK, yeah. Tottenham's Hotspur Stadium on Sunday. She brought the vibes. It was just so nice. It was good. If you haven't seen it, well, you better turn on notifications on our Instagram at Cool FM Kano. You know, stuff like this always end up on the gram, and it's right there because we know you can't be everywhere at the same time. So we take it upon us to capture these moments and we bring them to your attention. So go on ahead and turn on notifications at Cool FM Kano. So you're going to see it. She performed Heaven Baby, and she went through a couple of selections as well. Santa was also among. Hard Body was performed, Dangerous, and also Rush. As a matter of fact, we're going to link you up with Rush. That's coming up in a bit right here on your number one hit music station.
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3: Oh, yeah. Let's talk about that.
0: Speaking of things that are trending, Strawberry Gary is also trending. Have you tried something like this? When you want to have your Gary, do you go the usual way? Just, you know, the good old Gary and sugar. That's always been your thing from day one. Everyone is moving in to throwing in some coconut, some milk, some granola, some kuli-kuli. Maybe you haven't made that move just yet.
4: Why?
0: Maybe
4: why?
0: You take your Gary with salt. I don't know.
4: What is
0: Strawberry
4: what
0: Gary does. Got me asking you this question today on Bantry Talk. You're trying to wonder, is there any unusual food combination you enjoy, but most people find it somehow? You know what I mean? You're trying to explain to them that, I'm going to try this thing, and they're like, no. Things are not going well for you. Otherwise, why are you combining this kind of food? But you can swear that it's delish.
4: This is good.
0: Yeah.
4: I love it.
0: 0809-526-7102. That's my number right there. Stop whatever it is you're doing right now and send me a message. I'll take it. Abdul Hafiz, thanks for stopping by. Man says, you can try lots of food combinations out there and think you've had the best. But if you've never, ever tried pap and bread, then Omo, you are missing out. Pap and bread. Is pap and bread an unusual?

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0: OMZ Saturday, even though we just, you know, we're done with Saturday a couple of hours ago. Can I please speak English? A couple of hours ago, but we're on Monday now. But it's fine. Anywho, if you are a Northern Nigerian artist and you haven't sent your song to iriwachart@gmail.com, what are you doing? Okay, let us take the bulk of the work away from your shoulders. Don't do everything by yourself. We know that breaking into the industry sometimes can be quite difficult. It can be quite hard, but we're here to make it so much easier for you. AREWACHART@gmail.com is where you should be sending your song to. You know what to send. Go ahead and send that music. Let us listen to it. And if it's good enough, it's going to play here on Cool FM. And you never know who would listen. Okay. Because you really never know who is listening. No. You know?
1: Yup.
0: Anyways. Moving on. We're asking you, would you like to come back to this earth as a man as you are, or as a woman as you are, or you'd like to switch genders when you get here? 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One thing that we're always going to choose, no matter how many times you come back, is being Cool FM and having the same social media platforms across all social media platforms, or the same social media handle across all social media platforms. That's it right there. Okay, at Cool FM Canada on Instagram. If you haven't checked us out this Monday afternoon just yet and you're having a strangely, annoyingly difficult day, don't worry, we have something to push you and motivate you and, you know, just make you feel so much more comfortable and so much more happier on a Monday like this, because sometimes Mondays can be very annoying. Like, I woke up this morning and I've been staggering since. Now, is it my fault? Yes, it is. It is my fault. But then I was doing something very important, ended up sleeping at 2 a.m., woke up at 6. So you can imagine how sleep freaking deprived I am. And there's this thing that they say that you cannot recover all the sleep that you've lost in just one night. You have to consistently sleep early every single night so you cannot get back to your normal sleep routine. You know, your girl is finished. She's finished because... But I'm going to try to get my sleep schedule back in place. But yeah, I've been staggering the entire morning because sleep has been in my eye, but I've been pushing myself. Y'all, I was eating and sleeping. And one thing that I do when I don't feel like sleeping, or when I am like, I need to listen to something, is I listen to Serial Killers Podcast. If you love true crime, you would love Serial Killers Podcast. That is my babe. That's what I listen to for comfort. Okay, y'all can think I'm psycho or psychopathic or whatever. I don't care. I need to know. I'm a woman. I need to know these things, right? But basically, I was listening to Serial Killer Podcast and I was sleeping. That is crazy. So if you're like me and you're having difficulty with keeping your eyes open and you're looking for something interesting, you're looking for motivation, you're looking for funny videos, you're looking for enthusiastic videos to push you, or maybe you're even looking for something to win some money from, check us out on Instagram. Okay, yes, that's what all this plenty talk I was talking was going to. Check us out on Instagram at CoolFMCano. Follow the page and don't forget to turn on post notifications so you'll be the first to know when we post something. Okay. Faustina says, as a woman, I'd rather come back as a woman again because of the unique strength in being soft yet strong, creating and nurturing life and turning pain into beauty. Clock it. Even though it's harder with more judgment, that struggle makes women more resilient and connected. You know what, girl? Absolutely. Yes. You know, like, please.
2: Oh my God.
0: Shout out to the ladies. We are here doing the most. Y'all think it's easy? It's not easy. Moving on. Mark.

0: ID says, I love being a man. Oh, my reason is confidential. Zemba Samuel says, I will come back as a man. Godwin Paul says, I will still rather come back as a man. I love being a man. Man.
1: Chai!
0: Shout out to you. It looks like only two people want to come back as a different gender to what they are right now, which is absolutely fine. I personally will come back as a woman because hell yeah. Hell yeah. Like, yeah. Anyways, I'm thinking about it too much. Let me get back to the hits, and I'll see you at 2 p.m. right here on Cool FM. Don't worry, at 2 o'clock, whether you're a man or you're a woman, you can still win our airtime on Guess in 5 Seconds. So get your phone ready and get yourself ready, because you'll be telling me what two words mean in 5 seconds and win yourself some airtime on the Media Oasis with me, Scarlett, with the double T on Cool FM. See you in a bit. Okay. All right. Bye. Oh, no, not bye. I'm still here.
2: Say bye-bye. 'Cause we all, we want.

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It's an achievement for all of us. 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Thank you from all of us at Cool FM, Wazobia FM, and Arewa Radio. 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

0: Well, who they wait you for Lagos? Come to Kano, you understand? Ah, leave this Lagos alone. Anyone's in Lagos, come to Kano. And you know, a lot of people say that Kano is like the Lagos of the North. I don't even want us to even call Kano Lagos. Like, you know, Lagos is overpopulated, overpolluted, and oversaturated, literally so. So I don't want, and also it's kind of showing because every single evening you go outside in this Kano and there are cars everywhere. I don't know who you people are, but go back to your country. I'm just joking. I'm just joking. For you also, my gosh. Scarlett is a bigot.
1: Undimensionable horror.
0: I'm just kidding. Come to the city. Have some fun. Maybe some people will find husbands and wives at this point because maybe we're not enough, you know? It's 8 minutes past 2 o'clock, though. And if you're new here, you've never won the airtime on the Media Oasis, this might just be the day when you do. All you need to do is play a simple game called Guess in 5 seconds. Basically, I will give you a word twice, two different words, and you're supposed to tell me what they mean in 5 seconds. If you can do that within 5 seconds, you win airtime. Easy peasy lemon squeezy. So yeah, but first of all, you're gonna have to have my phone number, right? Because you cannot call me with Amadio Hathonda. You have to call me with your phone, and that's how it's done over here. We do not fly at night. We are normal citizens who use the Oyibo people's witchcraft, right? Because honestly, tell me why someone would put a number on a phone. That's what they call it, a phone, and then you just click dial, and next thing, someone else in another country, another state, another place can see your call, and you guys are talking. That is witchcraft. I don't care what anybody says, but it's a witchcraft that I'm ready to jump and die on the heels of. Okay, so please get my phone number and call me, maybe 0809-526-7102 0809-526-7102. At least we're not flying on broomsticks at night. Shout out to technology. Okay, technology. 0809-526-7102 0206-446-0969. When we get back, I'll be opening up the phone line so you can call me and we can get to playing the game, and you could win some airtime on the Media Oasis on Guess in 5 seconds. Don't forget, it's very simple, very easy. Just tell me what the words mean in 5 seconds and win some airtime. Poncho, back to the hits, back to the music. 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

0: Ever since the whole issue with Chike, Frankie Dogo and his wife have, you know, came up, Chike hasn't said anything. Brother Man said nothing about the situation. He did not agree. He did not contempt. Nothing. He just kept quiet. And then he dropped a song. He dropped a freaking song. And he's been dropping music ever since, collaborating with artists. And no one has done anything about him. Or no one has said anything about the situation ever since, you know, the first 2 days when he was popping. Which is just so crazy. But then, good for him. Good for him. It's 2:21, y'all, in the afternoon on a Monday. But Feeling Good is the 12th of October, 2026. And we are about to give somebody some airtime if only you're able to tell me the meaning of two words in 5 seconds. So if you're ready, this is your time. 0809-526-7102. 0809-526-7102. Please turn down the volume on your radio. Take your phone off loudspeaker and be audible when you call so we can both hear you really well. Speaking of things that are happening in the music industry and people are not really talking about it as much is the Headies. Yes, the Headies has been postponed to April of 2027, and that is not even the craziest part. The last time they did the Headies, they did it in Atlanta. Okay, just when we thought we had our own award coming through, we're going to be able to access those awards, they took it to Atlanta. Guess what? Next year it's gonna be in Toronto, Canada. Yeah, which is even crazier. You know? Wow. But it's a Nigerian thing, not really shocked about that, so we move. Hello?
1: Hello?
0: Hi, what's your name? Where are you calling from?
1: My name is Padabi Yusuf.
0: Huh?
1: My name is Padabi Yusuf.
0: Please, could you say your name properly so we can hear you? Or move to the next person.
1: My name is Padabib Yusuf.
0: Yusuf.
1: Yes.
0: Okay, great. Are you ready to play the game?
1: Yes, I'm ready.
0: All right, you have 5 seconds, so make sure you're listening very, very closely to the words. You ready?
1: I'm ready.
0: First word is maroon.
1: Maroon?
0: Mm-hmm.
1: M-A-R-U-N.
0: I'm not asking you to spell. I said, what is the word?
1: The meaning of what?
0: Oh, my God, bro. Bye. Bye. I said it over and over again. 5 seconds to tell me what the words mean. I'm not asking you to spell the word to me. I know exactly how maroon is being spelled, if you don't mind. I need to know what the words mean. Yusuf. Hello?
2: Hello, good afternoon.
0: Good afternoon. What's your name? Where are you calling from?
2: Isaac from Kao.
0: Isaac from Kao. Are you ready to play?
2: Yes.
0: Okay, your first word is simile.
2: Part of speech.
0: Part of speech?
2: Figure of speech.
0: Figure of speech, that's better. Are you ready for your second word?
2: Yes.
0: What's the full meaning of GMT?
2: I don't know.
0: Well, I will probably be saying it at the end of the game. But yeah, I can't say it now because I might probably ask someone else. And because I said it, it was like, there it is. 0809-526-7102. Call in and try to call again, okay? Hello? Okay. Hello?
1: Hello.
0: What's your name? Where are you calling from?
1: Thank you. I'm calling from Bada. My name is Spencer.
0: Please, can you speak up and be a little bit more active and excited? Thank you.
1: Yeah, of course.
0: What'd you say your name is again?
1: Yeah, my name is Spencer from Bada, my kid.
0: Mensa.
1: Spencer.
0: Spencer, good to have you on the show. Are you ready to play?
1: Yes, I'm ready to play.
0: Okay, your first word is Earth. E-A-R-T-H.
1: E-A-R-T-H.
0: Mm-hmm.
1: It's the word.
0: What is the word?
1: Earth. Globe.
0: You don't get any day where you nana they off my lights. You put use this thing, you pa, boom, boom, boom, boom. all my lights, put off my light on his steady. That's why I keep coming back. That's why I keep coming back. Y'all be offing my light all the time. And I say, you know what? 1 p.m. we'll try this again. Because how exactly do you not know what Earth is, sir? I even went ahead and spelled it for you. E-A-R-T-H. What is it? He said it's a word. What word is it, bro? Like, we're literally living on it. What is it? Think? Yeah, it's a planet, right? Planet Earth, like Venus, Jupiter, Mercury, Mars, Venus, and all the other ones. You know? A planet. Anyways, we have the news at 2:30. So what we're going to do now is we're going to head back and listen to some Northern Nigerian jams. This one is by Kings and Ice Prince. It's titled Jalabia. You're going to like it. And if you think Northern Nigerian musicians cannot give out good music and collaborate with big artists, let this be your reminder that it can happen. Also, if you are a Northern Nigerian artist and you are trying to give up on your craft because you just feel like, oh my gosh, I cannot succeed, you can. And this is your reminder. Also, you can send your music to ariwachas@gmail.com so we can play it here on Cool FM as well. And after the news at 2:30, I will be back so we can go through this again, or maybe not. I don't know. Keep on listening to the Media Oasis though, because you know, you never know.
3: Hey yo, you Kings, what up?

0: His name is Jack Hughes. He says you can accuse him. And guess what? American police decided, oh, bet, we are definitely going to accuse you.
1: Oh, my God.
0: Yes, they accused him of driving under the influence, and he was booked. Guess how much he paid in bond? $3,500. That's a whole lot of money, fam. Like, for real.
2: Wow.
0: Maybe you should be careful what you sing in a song, because it might just come true. You might just be telling someone accuse you, and they just wake up and they just accuse you out of nowhere. Absolutely wild, right? I think so too. Listen, it's not as wild as what Tobey Maguire is experiencing right now. I don't know if you know Tobey Maguire. Yeah, the same Spider-Man man. The man that made me fall in love with Spider-Man. Turns out that it's just a few weeks since he officially divorced his wife. Guess what he turned around to do? This guy turned around to officiate a wedding for his own ex-wife.
2: Emotional damage.
0: I'm just thinking to myself, what exactly was going through his head when he decided, you know what, I want to be the officiating minister for my ex-wife's wedding? It doesn't make sense at all. It's absolutely wild. You're still locked in on your number one hit music station, 96.9 Cool FM. You're with your main man, Blue Magic, holding you down. You know exactly what's going down.
3: 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Hey! 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
4: Bands
3: and rants happening right now.
0: We're still talking about the woman who mistakenly mentioned another man's name while reciting wedding vow to someone else. Like, I'm looking at this story, like, it doesn't make sense. Of all the things to make a mistake about, your partner's name doesn't make sense. I mean, like, are you kidding right now? Listen, we're live at a wedding of the century, and the bride just did the unthinkable thing. What did she do? She looked deep into her husband's eye and promised to love, honor, and cherish Shan or Shane. But the big question is, who the heck is Shane? Like, for real.
4: Who's this man in the first place?
0: For real. Looking at the groom's face, I mean, the man looks, I mean,

And I'm just telling you, the man just looked like he was 40 years old. Like, it doesn't make sense. Now, that got me thinking. If you were to be in this situation and your husband to be or your wife to be mistakenly calls you by someone else's name while reciting vows to you, what exactly are you going to do in that situation? Let me know on WhatsApp 0809-526-7102 or facebook.com/coolfmkano. We're back into the hits. Somels giving us that Island Cruise, your number one hit music station. Let's check it out.

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0: How low can you go? Baby, Big Baby C is saying, go low, low, low, low, low. That's how we can tell how low you can go. Like,
1: I'm very, very happy for today.
0: Me too. Me too. Me too. 96.9 Cool FM, your number one hit music station. I know you're asking, what are you excited about? Let me tell you that Sophie's going to be on the Good Morning Nigeria show tomorrow. And you could be winning some extra, extra money. Oh, yeah. All you got to do is tune in, all right? She's going to be here from 6 a.m. all the way till 10. Find out how to play the Impossible Six at 6. Yeah, it's going to be happening over here, all right? Your number one hit music station, 96.9 Cool FM. But until then, we've got a vibe to wrap up with for this hour.
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0: So I told you a story about a lady who was about to get married, about to, you know, she was in the middle of saying her vows when she slipped the name of her ex while she was making that vow. Possibly. Crazy. Anyway, what are you going to do if you were in that situation? You're getting married to the love of your life and you're exchanging vows and they decided to mistakenly, they just mistakenly said someone else's name. What are you going to do in that situation, especially if the name they mention is your gender's name?
4: You're a bad boy.
0: Let me know what you're going to do on WhatsApp 0809-526-7102 or facebook.com/coolfmcano. So, Samuel, he's saying, yo, that is a huge red flag. I think that's what I'm going to do myself. How about Nancy? He says, it's not a good sign at all. It is very, very fishy.
5: Oh, my God.
0: I totally agree with you. How about this one coming from Livinus? What's crack-a-lacking? He says, honestly, I will pause the wedding and ask questions first, okay? Marriage is built on trust. And calling someone else's name while saying your vow is... it's not something I would ignore, okay? I would want to know whether it was an honest mistake or a sign that their heart is somewhere else. I believe in forgiveness, but I also believe in protecting my peace. I would rather postpone the wedding and get the truth than enter marriage with doubts in my heart. Usman had to rush off to tell me, I will not marry again. As how now? Like, for real. Okay. I think I stand on that. I mean, I don't know if I want to continue that wedding. It's a very complex situation. I don't think I'm going to do that. I don't think so. Anyway, thank you so much to every single one of you who dropped by with your message. We appreciate you. We don't even take it for granted at all. Listen, in the next hour is going to be all about the social updates. And yo, Regina Daniel is back in the news. Why have people been talking about that? I'll tell you about it in the next hour. Until then, Jules Holmes, Sat

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2: Here we go. 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And this party is a wedding, oh. Not just that, I got something on Burna Boy. But first, I would love to tell you about the reason why Regina Daniel have been trending. 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

0: 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Your main man Blue Magic is locked in. I hated the fact that a lot of people didn't love the song when it came out. Like, why? How dare you?
1: Wow.
0: Like, wow.
2: Come on for my friends, will be this guy. You know this guy.
0: That's all I have for you. But listen, if you're a big fan of the Night Cafe, I don't want you to come off of my feet, please. Do not try that. Don't try that at home. The only thing you can do is listen to the Night Cafe. Enjoy yourself in the Night Cafe. Feel free, because two people are going to be walking away with 10,000 Naira voucher to walk into Nevo Unisex Salon and get pampered. Yes, the two people could be you if you're locked in on the Night Cafe for 2 straight hours. Remember, one just each. Call me back in the next hour. Let me know what they are or send me a voice note. Either way, you get to walk away with that 10,000 Naira voucher.
2: Plenty.
0: But right now, we've got something to get into for the social update.
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0: Just when we thought we have had enough of the premium drama on the, you know, an old prophecy about our Nollywood sweetheart, Regina Daniel, and her billionaire estranged hubby, Senator Ned Nwoko, is popping back. Yo. And the stories, I mean, the timing is just spooky. Very, very spooky. So if you've not been catching up, back in November 8th, 2025, a prophet known as Abel T. Boma dropped a major bombshell warning Regina Daniel never to walk out of her marriage. And guess what? People are running back to rewatch that video as events unfold.
2: So I demand an explanation within 48 hours.
0: In the viral video, the prophet, you know, was claiming that God showed him that staying separated from Ned, would bring deep loneliness, rejection, sickness, warning that even family close to her and associates who are asking her to leave are going to abandon her. Like, whoa, wait.
4: All of you are not holy.
0: Well, the reason why this is trending right now is because a few days ago, Regina Daniel shocked her fans by sharing that her health took a terrible hit, leaving her in a wheelchair and barely able to walk after a carnival event that she hosted.
4: Oh, lo.
0: Like, for real, people are trying to connect the dots. What does this have to do with anything? Now, she's even, you know, moved into a new house nearby to stay close to the kids. And the trade-off, I mean, the tension with Ned have been going off online. And people are saying, yo, this might just be what's going on. But I have no idea what exactly it is going on in their mansion. But it is what it is, right? It is what it is. Anyway, I gotta ask you a question. What does Odumeje, Burna Boy, and E-Money have in common? I'm gonna tell you that in a bit, but first, let's get back into the hits with this one coming from Mahalida Guy, Warlow 96.9 Cool FM.

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2: Some things change.
3: Oh, God.
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0: Hey, sexy ladies, by the one and only Lizzo. Listen, I was going to talk about Lizzo right now, but I got something else to talk about. Has a lot to do with this lady called Shanice explaining the deal or no deal. This caught my attention. I was trying very hard not to let this soak into me. I was trying to distract myself from all the, you know, all the things going on the show. And yo, they're asking this lady. This lady, I've been playing this game up until when she got about $9,000, above $9,000. And somehow she told herself that when she comes to this game, she's going to quit when it gets to $9,000. And I'm looking at her right now. She would have lost that money if she hadn't dealt. And yeah, she did deal. And fam, the tension is wild. 96.9 Kool FM, your number one hip music station. For those who don't know what's going down.
1: When you are feeling blue. What's the feeling? The magic back in your life. On the Night Cafe on Cool FM.
0: I know you've been wondering why Odumeje, Burna Boy, and E-Money have been trending. Well, let me tell you that they attended a Lagos party. And you know Lagos party is always going to be off the chain.
2: If you want to talk to me direct, don't go through the corner.
0: Okay, you got me. Let me break it down for you. So on Sunday, October 11, which was yesterday, Joey Zaza threw a heavy celebration for his newborn baby, and the guest list was just off the chain. We're talking about the likes of who is who of giants in both Nigeria and
3: Bolas, everybody.
0: Exactly, Bolas. Something like that. Okay, so the moment Odogwu, aka Burna Boy, stepped into the venue, the whole room shifted. We're talking about cameras moving towards his direction, and everyone just lost their chill. That's exactly how they felt.
4: Wow, the pressure is getting worse.
0: Well, let me just say almost everyone. Because while fans were hyperventilating, billionaire businessman E-Money gave us pure boss composure.
2: Now why will we call him?
0: Okay.
2: Did he always turn up? He got turned up.
0: Well, while the rest of them in the room was buzzing, E-Money sat completely unbothered, only casually exchanging pleasantries like, "Welcome, bro. Ah, we landed safely," and all of that. But fans online are screaming the E-Money. I mean, his calmness, his level is just reminding everybody that this guy has the undisputed wealth. Yeah. And while that was going on, you know, Burna Boy was seen, you know, proudly puffing, you know, all this herb, all those things. You know what I'm talking about. And then he walked straight up to Indaboski himself, Prophet Odumeje. I'm like, wait, what's going on?
5: Pull up.
0: Yes, Liquid Metal. And Burna Boy shared a warm hug and heavy laughs. Just imagine a radical pastor, Odumeje and Odogwu, you know, holding that crazy stuff. Like,
2: he got a CBO.
0: I mean, that's what got everyone talking. It's just absolutely weird. Anyway, I don't know if you heard about the wedding that got crashed because of too much noise. Where did it happen? I'm gonna tell you more about that in a bit, but first we're back into the hits. Leah Ribena, Secrets, playing right here, 96.9 Cool FM, your number one hit music.

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I get what I want. 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